0: 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Thank you for listening. I'm David Jeremiah.
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8: Partly cloudy skies, becoming cloudy near midnight, then a 60% chance of showers overnight with a risk of a thunderstorm. Wind gusting out of the south to 50 kilometers per hour and a low of 9. Thursday, mainly cloudy, 60% chance of showers, wind continuing to gust out of the south and a high of 21. Clearing up Thursday night, a low of 9. Friday, a mix of sun and cloud with a high of 22. Sunshine making a return Saturday with a high of 21. Sunday, sunny, a high of 25. And on Monday, a mix of sun and cloud, a high of 33. Plan your day with the hourly temperature forecast on Low and Body Shop Local Weather on the Steinbach Online app. I'm Candace Dirksen.
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10: 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Why? 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
1: Partly cloudy skies, becoming cloudy near midnight, then a 60% chance of showers overnight with a risk of a thunderstorm. Wind gusting out of the south to 50 kilometers per hour and a low of 9. Thursday, mainly cloudy, 60% chance of showers, wind continuing to gust out of the south and a high of 21. Clearing up Thursday night, a low of 9. Friday, a mix of sun and cloud with a high of 22. Sunshine making a return Saturday with a high of 21. Sunday, sunny, a high of 25. And on Monday, a mix of sun and cloud, a high of 33. Plan your day with the hourly temperature forecast on Low & Body Shop Local Weather on the Steinbach Online app. I'm Candace Dirksen.
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3: 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Here is Through the Bible with Dr. J. Vernon McGee.

And we're told today that newborn babes desire the sincere milk of the Word. You see a little baby in the crib, mama getting a bottle ready for him, and everything in his entire body is working. He's got his feet up in the air, he's got his hands up in the air, and he's yelling at the top of his voice. He wants his bottle. As newborn babes desire the sincere milk of the Word, that you might grow. Now there comes a day when you really want to grow up. And instead of just reading Psalm 23 and John 14, they are very wonderful, but instead of just reading those two chapters, then try going through the Bible. Read the entire Bible. Grow up. Don't be a babe all the time. So that we find this boy Isaac growing along, and he's a real lesson for us today. And that is something that you and I need to recognize. Now, this does begin now to reveal the character of the son of Hagar, Ishmael. This is the nature that you'll see manifested later on in the nation. A nation that is antagonistic, his hand is against his brother. And that's been the picture of him down through the centuries. That has been the picture of him. Now, there is something else for us to note here that is quite remarkable, and that is, in the birth of Isaac, you have, as I've already suggested, actually a comparison or a foreshadowing of the birth of the Lord Jesus Christ. And the birth of Isaac is that which sets it before us. And as we've said, God did not spring on mankind all of a sudden the virgin birth. He had had several miraculous births before this. The birth of John the Baptist was. The birth even of Samson was. And now here the birth of Isaac. And there's quite a comparison. And I'd like to call your attention to the comparison between the birth of Isaac and the birth of the Lord Jesus Christ. First of all, both had been promised. You will recall that when God called this man out of Ur of the Chaldees, 25 years before this, why, God had said, I'm going to give you a son. I'm going to give a son to you and Sarah. And 25 years went by, and God made good his promise. Now, God had said to the nation Israel, a virgin shall conceive, bring forth a son. And that day came when he was born in Bethlehem, and it was a fulfillment of prophecy, you see. Both had been promised. Then there was a long interval between the promise and the fulfillment. Actually, you have about 25 years from the time God promised this. Now, you could even go back as far as David. God had promised there'd come one in David's line, and that's 1,000 years before Christ was born. It's quite a remarkable parallel here. And then the third thing is the announcement of the birth to Sarah and Mary seemed incredulous and impossible. Now, you'll recall that when these servants of the Lord visited Abraham when they were on the way to Sodom, they announced the birth, and it just seemed impossible. Sarah laughed and said, well, this thing just can't be. It's just beyond belief. It's just something that just seems impossible. And after all, who was the first one to raise a question about the virgin birth? Well, it was Mary herself. When the angel made the announcement, she says, how can these things be, seeing I know not a man? Note that this parallel is quite striking indeed. And then both Isaac and Jesus were named before their birth. You find that both Abraham and Sarah were told, you're going to have a son, and you're going to name him Isaac. And then you find out at the birth of the Lord Jesus that he was named before. That's the thing that the angel said to Joseph. He said, you're going to call his name Jesus because he'll save his people from their sins. So that this is something that we need to note here. Then there is a fifth corollary. Both births occurred at God's appointed time. Now, I've called attention to that here in the second verse. It says, at the set time which God had spoken to them of, Sarah brought forth Isaac. And Paul in Galatians 4:4 says, in the fullness of time, God sent forth his son,

0: 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Is this your story too?
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1: Not that close. That and the well, and then track the foreign man that beat Roy Troffman. That's a fan show from that ebb that yet Oxaza shine.
0: Einer
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1: Good evening. I'm Afton Berg. Partially cloudy skies tonight. More on the weather coming up right after the news. Tim Horton's Smile Cookie campaign raised just under $41,000 for Youth for Christ Steinbeck. With more, here's reporter Cosette Bott.
2: Executive Director Ruben Singh says the event brought together staff, volunteers, and the community to support local youth programming.
3: Working with the teams over at Tim Hortons, they're a lot of fun. They have great attitudes in a week that is so busy for them. It's really neat just to see them interact with the community as much as we do when people come in and buy the cookies and are excited for supporting a charity.
2: The funds will help support drop-in centers and programming for youth ages 12 to 19 in Steinbeck and Blumenort. I'm Cosette Bott.
1: Two men from southeastern Manitoba have been arrested for their alleged involvement in what police are calling the largest illicit drug seizure in our province's history. 2 years ago, Winnipeg Police Service began the investigation, determining the network was made up of individuals with international ties associated with the upper echelon of organized crime in Canada, as well as the Mexican cartel. Police determined that controlled substances were being imported from the United States using commercial vehicles and stored in Alberta and Ontario before being transported into Manitoba. 33 individuals have been arrested, including 43-year-old Richard Barnecki of Ildeshane and 45-year-old Gary Benjamin Thompson of Morris. Investigators seized over $37 million worth of illicit drugs, 14 firearms, approximately $825,000 in currency, and 1.35 million illegal cigarettes. K.R. Barkman Concerts in the Park series is back, kicking off Wednesday evening at 6:30 p.m. Steinbeck Arts Council Performing Arts Coordinator Tara Schellenberg says the lineup this summer covers a wide range of styles and performances.
4: With everything from the Southern Gospel to like a little bit of old-time rock and roll, some folk pop stuff, theater, vocal a cappella, instrumental. It's just there's going to be something for everyone.
1: Performances will be happening from May 20th to June 17th, giving the community plenty of chances to come together and enjoy live local talent this summer. Manitoba's police watchdog is investigating after a male prisoner received facial fractures while in police custody in Steinbeck. According to the Independent Investigation Unit of Manitoba, the incident happened Friday afternoon, when a prisoner allegedly refused to comply with

0: orders of officers. The officers at the RCMP detachment had asked the prisoner to get on his knees, drop his weapon, and turn so that he could be handcuffed in order for a safety search to be completed. The prisoner refused to comply and was allegedly struck in the face. He was transported to Health Sciences Center in Winnipeg, where it was determined the prisoner had facial fractures and was referred to a plastic surgeon. No further details have been provided. Whether you're driving, working, or relaxing, the Steinbeck Online app makes it easy to listen live and keep up with the local news that matters most.
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3: Partly cloudy skies, becoming cloudy near midnight, then a 60% chance of showers overnight with a risk of a thunderstorm. Wind gusting out of the south to 50 kilometers per hour and a low of 9. Thursday, mainly cloudy, 60% chance of showers, wind continuing to gust out of the south and a high of 21. Clearing up Thursday night, a low of 9. Friday, a mix of sun and cloud with a high of 22. Sunshine making a return Saturday with a high of 21. Sunday sunny, a high of 25. And on Monday, a mix of sun and cloud, a high of 33. Plan your day with the hourly temperature forecast on Low and Body Shop Local Weather on the Steinbeck Online app. I'm Candace Dirksen.
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4: Unleashing God's truth, one verse at a time. Here is John MacArthur with Grace to You.
5: The ground of our inheritance is Christ, beloved. Christ. You see, there's no way to get anything that God has to offer apart from Christ. There's nothing outside of Christ. Neither is there salvation in any other, for there is none other name under heaven given among men whereby we must be saved. I didn't say that. That's what the Bible said. And I believe the Bible to be the authoritative word of God.
6: Welcome to Grace to You with the Bible teaching of John MacArthur. I'm your host, Phil Johnson. An old saying goes, he promised me earrings, but he only pierced my ears. In other words, you set your hopes on the promise of blessing, only to be disappointed. Sounds like many of the promises handed out today. You're told, do this or give that, and you're sure to reach your financial goals, or be healed from sickness, or meet the man or woman of your dreams, or guarantee your place in heaven. But those promises only disappoint. They're hollow, deceptive, even deadly. And yet, there is good news of amazing riches backed by the unchanging promises of God's Word. Find out how those riches can be your riches today on Grace to You as John MacArthur continues his study, Richer Than You Think. But before the lesson, we're so grateful for the work God is doing in the lives of people through Grace to You, and I have an example of that that I'd like to pass along. Here's a letter from Dan. He writes, I heard John MacArthur for the first time while driving home from work on my local Christian radio station. The sermon he preached really opened my eyes. I searched the internet for John's ministry when I got home, and I downloaded the Grace to You app and began listening to Grace Stream every chance I could get. I recently found the sermon archive and found out I could search the website for John's sermons by book. So fantastic. Even though Pastor MacArthur has passed on to glory, he continues to help me know the truth and grow in my faith. I've never felt closer to God in my life. Please keep these tools available as long as possible, and I'll try my best to support Grace to You as much as I can. God bless you all, and he signs it, Dan. Well, thank you for your partnership and for your encouraging letter, Dan. And friends, your support helps ensure that we can reach and minister to people like Dan around the world. Thank you for the vital role you have in our work. And if you've benefited but have never known the blessing of sharing in this

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1: Good evening. I'm Afton Berg. Partially cloudy skies tonight. More on the weather coming up right after the news. Manitoba's police watchdog is investigating after a male prisoner received facial fractures while in police custody in Steinbeck. With more, here's reporter Shannon Duick.
2: According to the Independent Investigation Unit of Manitoba, the incident happened Friday afternoon when a prisoner allegedly refused to comply with the orders of officers. The officers at the RCMP detachment had asked the prisoner to get on his knees, drop his weapon, and turn so that he could be handcuffed in order for a safety search to be completed. The prisoner refused to comply and was allegedly struck in the face. He was transported to Health Sciences Center in Winnipeg, where it was determined the prisoner had facial fractures and was referred to a plastic surgeon. No further details are being provided. I'm Shannon Duick.
1: The K.R. Barkman Concerts in the Park series is back, kicking off Wednesday evening at 6:30 p.m. Steinbeck Arts Council Performing Arts Coordinator Tara Schellenberg says the lineup this summer covers a wide range of styles and performances.
3: With everything from the Southern Gospel to like a little bit of old time rock and roll, some folk pop stuff, theater, vocal a cappella, instrumental. It's just there's going to be something for everyone.
1: Performances will be happening from May 20th to June 17th, giving the community plenty of chances to come together and enjoy live local talent this summer. Tim Horton's Smile Cookie campaign raised just under $41,000 for Youth for Christ Steinbeck. With more, here's reporter Cosette Bott.
4: Executive Director Ruben Singh says the event brought together staff, volunteers, and the community to support local youth programming.
5: Working with the teams over at Tim Hortons, they're a lot of fun. They have great attitudes in a week that is so busy for them. It's really neat just to see them interact with the community as much as we do when people come in and buy the cookies and are excited for supporting a charity.
4: The funds will help support drop-in centers and programming for youth ages 12 to 19 in Steinbeck and Blumenort. I'm Cosette Bott.
1: Two men from southeastern Manitoba have been arrested for their alleged involvement in what police are calling the largest illicit drug seizure in our province's history. 2 years ago, Winnipeg Police Service began the investigation, determining the network was made up of individuals with international ties associated with the upper echelon of organized crime in Canada, as well as the Mexican cartel. Police determined that controlled substances were being imported from the United States using commercial vehicles.

0: and stored in Alberta and Ontario before being transported into Manitoba. 33 individuals have been arrested, including 43-year-old Richard Barnecki of Ildeshane and 45-year-old Gary Benjamin Thompson of Morris. Investigators seized over $37 million worth of illicit drugs, 14 firearms, approximately $825,000 in currency, and 1.35 million illegal cigarettes. A perfect pairing for your day. 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
3: Partly cloudy skies, becoming cloudy near midnight, then a 60% chance of showers overnight with a risk of a thunderstorm. Wind gusting out of the south to 50 kilometers per hour and a low of 9. Thursday, mainly cloudy, 60% chance of showers, wind continuing to gust out of the south and a high of 21. Clearing up Thursday night, a low of 9. Friday, a mix of sun and cloud with a high of 22. Sunshine making a return Saturday with a high of 21. Sunday, sunny, a high of 25. And on Monday, a mix of sun and cloud, a high of 33. Plan your day with the hourly temperature forecast on Low & Body Shop Local Weather on the Steinbeck Online app. I'm Candace Dirksen.
4: Hi, I'm Dr. John Neufeld, and you're listening to Back to the Bible, Canada's Bible Minute. Paul says in 1 Corinthians 15, 25 and 26, "For he must reign until he has put all his enemies under his feet. The last enemy to be destroyed is death." We're a culture that denies death and hopes to delay it. We don't like to talk about it, and we try to push it back as far as possible. Despite all our efforts, we all must face what we try to avoid. But what if death itself could die? That's the promise in Christ Jesus. The resurrection was more than a win for Jesus. It was a stake through the heart of death. The clutch of death and its grip of fear have been weakened to the point where death's destruction is assured. Think about it. Death will die. Life will reign. Christ has assured that. Glory be to God. Listen to Back to Bible Canada each weekday on this station or find us online at backtothebible.ca.
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invite you now to turn aside for just a few moments, which we call the quiet time. This is Albert H. Salter speaking. Our hymn singer is Joseph Barclay with Lauren Whitney at the pipe organ. There's a gracious invitation in the New Testament from our Lord, as he says in Matthew 11:28, "Come unto me, all ye that labor and are heavy laden, and I will give you rest." Well, these are certainly days when we need rest. Rest for our souls and for our minds and for our hearts. So we trust that during these moments of quietness, we may receive this rest even in the midst of a weary, turmoil-filled old world. For our hymn today, for our first hymn, Joe sings for us one of the old hymns, actually written from the

Thank you, Joe. Thank you, Lauren. I know that is a favorite of many of our friends all around the world. Actually, an old Scotch tune, I believe, isn't it, Joe? There are two songs that I would like to tell you about today. I think it's quite interesting. I hadn't realized this before. They're both written by the same person. I Love to Tell the Story. And the companion song, Tell Me the Old, Old Story. I'm sure you know both of them. Arabella Kathleen Hankey, as her friends often called her, they called her Kate, wrote the poem from which both songs are taken. She was the daughter of a banker in near London, England, and her kind and loving nature just made her feel sorry for the thousands of poor girls living in the more crowded sections of that great city. When she was only 18, we read, she started a Bible class for girls working in the factories and the big shops in the West End of London. Well, the girls became very fond of their Kate, as they called her. The class was never large, but some of the girls kept in touch with Miss Hankey all of her life, and five of them met at her funeral 50 years after the class had disbanded. Miss Hankey had a severe illness in 1866, which left her much weakened. And during the slow days of her recovery, she composed a poem on the life of Christ and his love. It's a very long poem. It's said to have taken her from January 1866 until the following November to finish. Some of the verses have been set to music as hymns. Well, the first part of the poem is in 50 stanzas, and it's called The Story Wanted. And it's in this, the part of the poem that the writer asks to be told the story of Jesus. The hymn, Tell Me the Old, Old Story, is taken from this part. We know it as Tell Me the Old, Old Story of Unseen Things Above, of Jesus and His Glory, of Jesus and His Love. The second part, of course, then is the answer or the sequel, which we know as the song, The Story Told. I love to tell the story of unseen things above, of Jesus and His Glory, of Jesus and His Love. Lauren Whitney plays for us now on the pipe organ the first part of this poem.

Thank you, Laura. Now let's read just a bit of this story from the Word of God, and then we'll have Joe sing at least a verse of the other song, I Love to Tell the Story. From the 10th chapter of the Gospel of John, reading something here of the discourse on the Good Shepherd, reading from the first verse, may God indeed speak to our hearts through his word. Verily, verily, I say unto you, he that entereth not by the door into the sheepfold, but climbeth up some other way, the same is a thief and a robber. But he that entereth in by the door is the shepherd of the sheep. To him the porter openeth, and the sheep hear his voice, and he calleth his own sheep by name, and leadeth them out. And when he putteth forth his own sheep, he goeth before them, and the sheep follow him, for they know his voice. And a stranger will they not follow, but will flee from him, for they know not the voice of strangers. This parable spake Jesus unto them, but they understood not what things they were which he spake unto them. Then said Jesus unto them again, Verily, verily, I say unto you, I am the door

the sheep. All that ever came before me are thieves and robbers, but the sheep did not hear them. I am the door. By me, if any man enter in, he shall be saved, and shall go in and out and find pasture. The thief cometh not but for to steal and to kill and to destroy. I am come that they might have life, and that they might have it more abundantly. I am the good shepherd. The good shepherd giveth his life for the sheep. But he that is an hireling and not the shepherd, whose own the sheep are not, seeth the wolf coming, and leaveth the sheep, and fleeth. And the wolf catcheth them and scattereth the sheep. The hireling fleeth because he is an hireling and careth not for the sheep. I am the good shepherd, and I know my sheep and am known of mine. As the Father knoweth me, even so know I the Father, and I lay down my life for the sheep. And other sheep I have which are not of this fold, them also I must bring, and they shall hear my voice, and there shall be one fold and one shepherd. Therefore doth my Father love me, because I lay down my life, that I might take it again. No man taketh it from me, but I lay it down of myself. I have power to lay it down, and I have power to take it again. This commandment have I received of my Father. May God bless the reading of this portion of His Word to our hearts.

Thank you, Joe. Thank you, Lauren. Friends, we have time for just a word of prayer before we bring another broadcast to a close. Shall we lift our hearts together? Our Father in heaven, we do thank thee for this blessed old story which we have been reading and of which we have been singing. We trust that there may be indeed a love in our hearts to tell forth this story. There are many who would cry out with the first song that was sung today, "Tell me the old, old story." May we have a desire and a love to tell this story out of the shepherd of whom we have been singing, "The Lord's my shepherd, I'll not want." What a wonderful story we have. Speak unto our hearts. Give us strength and quietness and peace. We ask it in Jesus' name with thanksgiving. Amen. Well, friends, I'm afraid it's time for us to go. Let's take for a verse to meditate upon here. The Lord, as he says, "I am the good shepherd. The good shepherd giveth his life for the sheep." The 11th verse here of the 10th chapter of John. We say now goodbye, dear friends. May God richly bless you.

It's Thursday, May 21st. The early morning show is underway. I'm Chris Sumner. Thank you for being here. And we are really going to start feeling like spring over the next few days. And if you look into the long range of forecast, suggestions of flirting with 30 by the start of next week. For now, I'll just take 20-something anything for a daytime high, particularly after this stretch of cool weather that we've had. Took advantage of the nice weather yesterday. I'll tell you what I did right after the forecast as we set up the morning show starting at 6. The return to seasonal conditions continuing today in the southeast with a mix of sun and cloud and a small chance of showers. Wind picking up out of the south, gusting to 60 later this morning and a high of 22. Clear tonight, southeasterly breeze, overnight low 10. Mainly sunny Friday, wind southeast 30, gusting to 50 and a high of 21. Periods of rain in the forecast Saturday, high 19. Sunday, sunshine 27. More sun on Monday and a high of 29. 22 or so, our average daytime high for this point in May. 10 degrees this hour in Steinbach, Richer, Kleefeld, and Winnipeg. Sprague is 8. Wind from the southeast at 17. Relative humidity is 67%. Check the local weather radar map anytime on the Low & Body Shop weather page on the Steinbach online app. And after roving through my garage, which had quickly turned into a jungle over the last week, I was finally able to transplant the potted plants that I had purchased from the greenhouse last week. Like last week, Monday, the weather was finally conducive. Everything went really well. I'll tell you more about that once we get into the morning show after 6 o'clock. And for the second time in his young professional hockey career, Southern Manitoba's Denton Matejchuk is playing for Team Canada, this time at the World Hockey Championship happening as we speak in Switzerland. The team's next game is happening later this morning, and we connected with Denton, who is originally from Dominion City, to get his thoughts on yet another red and white experience. The morning show begins at 6. Before there, lots of music, the Ennis Sisters, Volume 5, the band Perry, and this is Julian Taylor with The Ridge.

wet. I put on my rain boots and I'd get dressed, head down to the pond beside the chicken coop.

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1: The return to seasonal conditions continuing today in the southeast with a mix of sun and cloud and a small chance of showers. Wind picking up out of the south, gusting to 60 later this morning and a high of 22. Clear tonight, southeasterly breeze, overnight low 10. Mainly sunny Friday, wind southeast 30, gusting to 50 and a high of 21. Periods of rain in the forecast Saturday, high 19. Sunday, sunshine 27. More sun on Monday. And a high of 29. 22 or so, our average daytime high for this point in May. 10 degrees this hour in Steinbach, Richer, Kleefeld, and Winnipeg. Sprague is 8. Wind from the southeast at 17. Relative humidity is 67%. Check the local weather radar map anytime on the Low & Body Shop weather page on the Steinbach online app.

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2: Good morning. I'm Addie Lowen. Today we're expecting a mix of sun and cloud, windy at times, and a high of 22 degrees. Got more rain and sunshine in the forecast for the weekend. Details coming up in just moments. Steinbeck City Council has given first reading to a new land drainage bylaw aimed at improving stormwater management following recent heavy rain events. Council approved bylaw 2274 Tuesday, updating the city's existing sump pump bylaw, first introduced in 2003. Administration says the changes are part of a broader review of flood mitigation measures. Councillor Michael Swagstra says the update is one part of a larger strategy.
3: We are taking a multi-pronged approach in terms of dealing with flooding issues. This is one component of it. Obviously, other components involve some infrastructure projects. This is dealing with the enforcement issue in regards to drainage and sump pumps and sump pits.
2: Further policy details are expected later this summer. And a local musician is turning personal experiences into songs with the release of her new EP, Sunflowers. With more, here's reporter Afton Berg.
4: Taya Rogue says her songwriting process often starts with a simple idea and a lot of trial and error.
5: I usually sit down in the garage and I just start strumming random chords. It usually does start with a saying or something, just one line that I kind of like, and then I build off of that. A lot of rough drafts.
4: Rogue's EP is available on all major streaming platforms. I'm Afton Berg.
2: And St. Genevieve residents are being invited to ride, clean up, and connect with their community this weekend. The new Ride Shine event encourages participants to visit different locations around town and take part in family-friendly activities while collecting stamps for prize draws. Organizers Josie Legal says the event is also about teaching kids the value of community involvement.
6: We just want to show our kids that by giving, you get back, and to be part of something, that's good for everyone. And just to show that it goes a long way to give your time and people appreciate it, and you feel good doing stuff like that.
2: The free event takes place this Saturday, May 23rd. And whether you're at home or on the go, download the Steinbeck Online app and listen live. Today, we're expecting a mix of sun and cloud, scattered showers throughout the day, windy as well with gusts to 60 kilometers an hour, high of 22 degrees. Tonight, a clear sky, low of 10. Tomorrow, sunshine to start the day, mix of sun and cloud for the afternoon, quite windy at times, high of 21. For Saturday, clouds with periods of rain, Sunday, sunshine and 27. We've got a cloudy sky across southeastern Manitoba. In Grenfell, Vida, Sprague, it's 11. Niverville, Winnipeg, Clefelt, Richer, St. Pierre, 10. And in Steinbeck, wind is from the southeast at 17 kilometers an hour, humidity at 67%, and it is 10 degrees. For the latest local weather updates, visit the Lowen Body Shop weather page on Steinbeck Online. I'm Addie Lowen.
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1: The return to seasonal conditions continuing today in the southeast with a mix of sun and cloud and a small chance of showers. Wind picking up out of the south, gusting to 60 later this morning and a high of 22. Clear tonight, southeasterly breeze, overnight low 10. Mainly sunny Friday, wind southeast 30, gusting to 50 and a high of 21. Periods of rain in the forecast Saturday, high 19. Sunday, sunshine 27. More sun on Monday. And a high of 29. 22 or so, our average daytime high for this point in May. 10 degrees this hour in Steinbach, Richer, Kleefeld, and Winnipeg. Sprague is 8. Wind from the southeast at 17. Relative humidity is 67%. Check the local weather radar map anytime on the Lowen Body Shop weather page on the Steinbach online app.
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3: Manitoba has released its latest crop reports. We get all the details from Sonia Wilson, oilseed specialist with Manitoba Agriculture.
4: So we had some precipitation throughout Manitoba over the past week. We had the highest in Interlake and Northwest regions, and it actually had quite a range from 3 to 26 millimeters. With the most being seen at Minnetonka, about 26. Now, as you mentioned, we had quite a few high wind events, especially in the southwest region, reaching up to 120 kilometers an hour, especially on the Thursday and Friday before the weekend. So there was a lot of progress in seeding over the past week, but then over the weekend with some of the wind, as well as the rain, there was a bit of a slowdown depending on the region.
3: That was Sonia Wilson, oilseed specialist with Manitoba Agriculture. For Golden West, I'm Corey Canute.

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1: Today, we're expecting a mix of sun and cloud, scattered showers throughout the day, windy as well with gusts to 60 kilometers an hour, high of 22 degrees. Tonight, a clear sky, low of 10. Tomorrow, sunshine to start the day, mix of sun and cloud for the afternoon, quite windy at times, high of 21. For Saturday, clouds with periods of rain, Sunday, sunshine and 27. We've got a cloudy sky across southeastern Manitoba. In Grenfell, Vida, Sprague, it's 11, Niverville, Winnipeg, Cleefeld, Richer, St. Pierre, 10, and in Steinbeck, wind is from the southeast at 17 kilometers an hour, humidity at 67%, and it is 10 degrees. For the latest local weather updates, visit the Lowen Body Shop weather page on Steinbeck Online. I'm Addie Lowen.

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1: Manitoba has released its latest crop reports. We get all the details from Sonia Wilson, oilseed specialist with Manitoba Agriculture.
2: So we had some precipitation throughout Manitoba over the past week. We had the highest in Interlake and Northwest regions, and it actually had quite a range from 3 to 26 mm.

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0: Today we're expecting a mix of sun and cloud, chance of showers, possibly windy this afternoon with gusts to 60 kilometers an hour, reaching a high of 22 degrees. Tonight a clear sky at low of plus 10. Tomorrow sunshine to start the day. Some clouds rolling back in for the afternoon. Still windy, high of 21. For Saturday, clouds and showers at 19. Then on Sunday, sunshine and 27 degrees. We've got a cloudy sky across southeastern Manitoba. In Grenthal-Vida, Sprague, it's 11. Niverville, Winnipeg, Clefelt-Richard, St. Pierre, it's 10. And in Steinbach, wind is from the southeast at 17 kilometers an hour, gusting to 27. Humidity at 67%, and it is plus 10. For the latest local weather updates, visit the Lowen Body Shop weather page on Steinbach Online. I'm Addie Lowen.
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0: weekend potentially above average by the time next week begins. So, my friends, the province of Manitoba is officially looking at seasonal time changes. Premier Wab Kanu made the announcement yesterday on his social media.
1: The times, they are a-changing here in Manitoba, and we might stop changing our time. But which way should we go? Do you want the earlier sunrises in winter with standard time, or do you want the later sunsets in summer with daylight time? Or do you want to keep going back and forth? Let us know which you prefer. There's a lot to consider, from fewer strokes and car accidents to those beautiful summer nights.
0: You can cast your vote and provide your thoughts on the future of time changes in Manitoba through the link in the story on our app and website this morning. So currently in March, we spring ahead an hour to daylight saving time. November, we fall back an hour to Central Standard Time. Essentially, every province and territory in Western Canada is considering time change changes, if you will, right now. Yukon, BC, Northwest Territories, and Alberta are moving to permanent daylight saving time, while Saskatchewan has been on permanent Central Standard Time for decades. In a recent online poll we conducted on our website, more than 2,400 votes cast. Nearly 50% of respondents said the province should adopt permanent daylight time like BC and others. Just over 34% said we should join Saskatchewan on permanent standard time, and only 13% responding we should keep changing our clocks back and forth in spring and fall. So where do you land? Have your voice be heard. Find that link in the story waiting for you right now. We'll look at that forecast, which includes some unsettled conditions later today through tomorrow night. Chance of showers and thunderstorms. The weather is coming up.
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4: Today, we're expecting a mix of sun and cloud, chance of showers, possibly windy this afternoon with gusts to 60 kilometers an hour, reaching a high of 22 degrees. Tonight, a clear sky, low of plus 10. Tomorrow, sunshine to start the day. Some clouds rolling back in for the afternoon, still windy, high of 21. For Saturday, clouds and showers at 19. Then on Sunday, sunshine and 27 degrees. We've got a cloudy sky across southeastern Manitoba. In Grenthal, Vida, Sprague, it's 11. Niverville, Winnipeg, Clefelt, Richards, St. Pierre, it's 10. And in Steinbach, wind is from the southeast at 17 kilometers an hour, gusting to 27. Humidity at 67%, and it is plus 10. For the latest local weather updates, visit the Low and Body Shop weather page on Steinbach Online. I'm Addie Lowen.

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4: 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I'm Addie Lowen. It is Thursday, May 21st. Now we're officially 1 month to the first official day of summer. And I don't know if you've had a sneak peek at next week's forecast. I know we talked about it yesterday, but seriously, 35 and 37 degrees. I don't even know what that feels like, except when I'm sitting in a sauna. That is going to be really warm. Now would be the time to make sure that your home air conditioning unit is clean and ready to go. You're going to need it, as well as your vehicle's air conditioning is also cleaned out. Remember the dust that we had last week? Yeah, you don't want that blowing all over your house or your car. It's just a heads up, friendly reminder. That's all it is, really. But today is back to school. It's Hanover School Division Day 4. It's also Steinbeck Garbage and Recycling Day 4. That's all for the great folks living on the north side of Lowen Boulevard, including Clear Spring Greens, Langill Farms. We've got Stonebridge Crossing and Georgetown. Today's the day you bring your bins and bags to the curb. All right, what a fantastic evening yesterday at the Steinbeck Arts Council's Care Barkman Concerts in the Park kickoff for the 2026 season. Seven concert evenings. Incredible job. And yesterday, you know what? It started out cloudy and very comfortable.

comfortable. And then by just after 7-ish, it started getting a little drizzly. But you know what? Great job. All the quartets that came out. I love the community group as well. And then folks that were driving by and maybe even walking, they stopped for a few moments and joined us on the grass, lawn chairs, blankets, just leaning up against a tree. It was very, very special. Thank you so much for getting that all organized. Steinbeck Arts Council, Tara Schellenberg, fantastic job. I know you were talking, it was going to be a little bit of work, and I think that would be an understatement. Now, talking about a lot of work, putting together a community garage sale, I can't imagine. 4 community garage sales this weekend and many in between. 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But most of all, have fun.

0: The warmer weather this week had me out last night planting my pots and raised box garden. I suspect I won't be the only one who finally gets going on this gardening season. And with that all activity happening, I expect the Lawn and Garden Journal Saturday morning will be busy. And we want it to be full of your conversations and questions. That's what the entire show is about. So be sure to join Carla Hersina Saturday morning at 9:15 with your call. 1-800-374-3315. 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Let's go to the newsroom. It's 7:30.
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2: Good morning. I'm Addie Lowen. Expecting clouds and showers today. Winds picking up, high of 22 degrees. Sunshine tomorrow, rain on Saturday, and then sunshine on the way to wrap up the weekend. More weather details are on the way in just moments. And Steinbach City Council approved bylaw 2274 Tuesday evening, updating the city's existing sump pump bylaw, which was first introduced in 2003. With more, here's reporter Afton Berg.
3: The changes would strengthen enforcement of drainage standards and allow the city to better monitor sump pump and rainwater management systems on an ongoing basis. Administration says the update is part of a broader review of flood mitigation measures following significant stormwater events in 2024 and 2025. Further policy details are expected to return to council later this summer. I'm Afton Berg.
2: And two men from southeastern Manitoba have been arrested for their alleged involvement in what police are calling the largest illicit drug seizure in our province's history. 2 years ago, Winnipeg Police Service began the investigation determining the network was made up of individuals with international ties associated with the upper echelon of organized crime in Canada, as well as the Mexican cartel. Police determined that controlled substances were being imported from the U.S. using commercial vehicles and stored in Alberta and Ontario before being transported into Manitoba. 33 individuals have been arrested, including 43-year-old Richard Barnecki of Ildeshane and 45-year-old Gary Benjamin Thompson of Morris. Investigators seized over $37 million worth of illicit drugs, 14 firearms, approximately $825,000 in currency, and 1.35 million illegal cigarettes. And a local musician is turning personal experiences into songs with the release of her new EP, Sunflowers. Taylee Rogue says her songwriting process often starts with a simple idea and a lot of trial and error.
4: I usually sit down in the garage and I just start strumming random chords. It usually does start with a saying or something, just one line that I kind of like, and then I build off of that. A lot of rough drafts.
2: Rogue's EP is available on major streaming platforms. And a new community event in St. Genevieve is encouraging families to get outdoors, ride their bikes, and help clean up the community. Ride and Shine will include a firefighter-escorted bike ride, free bike tune-ups, children's activity books, and hot dogs. Organizer Jose Legal says the event is about slowing down and enjoying simple experiences together.
5: Kids are sort of missing out on that sometimes with the crazy hectic schedules, and it's important to show them to slow down, and it doesn't have to be complicated to be fun.
2: Organizers are asking drivers to use extra caution during Saturday's event, as participants will be traveling between multiple locations. And morning, noon, and night, Steinbach Online keeps you connected to the stories that matter in the Southeast. 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
2: Today, we're expecting a mix of sun and cloud, chance of showers, possibly windy this afternoon with gusts to 60 kilometers an hour, reaching a high of 22 degrees. Tonight, a clear sky, low of plus 10. Tomorrow, sunshine to start the day. Some clouds rolling back in for the afternoon, still windy, high of 21. For Saturday, clouds and showers at 19. Then on Sunday, sunshine and 27 degrees. We've got a cloudy sky across southeastern Manitoba. In Grenthal, Vida, Sprague, it's 11. Niverville, Winnipeg, Clefelt, Richard, St. Pierre, it's 10. And in Steinbach, wind is from the southeast at 17 kilometers an hour, gusting to 27. Humidity at 67%, and it is plus 10. For the latest local weather updates, visit the Lowen Body Shop weather page on Steinbach Online. I'm Addie Lowen.
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4: Manitoba has released its latest crop reports. We get all the details from Sonia Wilson, oilseed specialist with Manitoba Agriculture.
5: So we had some precipitation throughout Manitoba over the past week. We had the highest in Interlake and Northwest regions, and it actually had quite a range from 3 to 26 millimeters, with the most being seen at Minnetonka, about 26. Now, as you mentioned, we had quite a few high wind events, especially in the Southwest region, reaching up to 120 kilometers an hour, especially on the Thursday and Friday before the weekend. So there was a lot of progress in seeding over the past week, but then over the weekend with some of the wind as well as the rain, there was a bit of a slowdown depending on the region.
4: That was Sonia Wilson, oilseed specialist with Manitoba Agriculture. For Golden West, I'm Corey Knute.
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10: In the American Association of Professional Baseball League last night, the Winnipeg Goldeyes defeated the Kane County Cougars 3-2. And the Toronto Blue Jays defeated the New York Yankees 2-1. And in the NHL last night, the Western Conference Finals saw the Las Vegas Golden Knights defeat the Colorado Avalanche 4-2 in Game 1 of that series. Tonight, the Montreal Canadiens head to Carolina to play in Game 1 of the Eastern Conference Final, facing the Hurricanes puck drop at 7 o'clock. 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
13: You're listening to AM 1250 Radio. Good morning. I'm Addie Lowen. Yeah, we had rain overnight. It sure smells fresh and more spring-like, doesn't it? Kind of getting rid of all of the dust that settled on many of the parts of southeastern Manitoba. In studio this morning with Jamie Roy with the Stanby Pistons. Jamie, 35 degrees next week. What's with that?
14: Well, it's about -5 degrees this morning. So it's a nice bump. It's a welcomed bump for sure. I'm tired of this cold weather. I like the heat. I don't care if it's 35. I'm just tired of it being cold. I like to golf.

0: do things outside, and it's not fun to do when it's this cold.
1: And the ice is out of the T.G. Smith Arena, which is perfect because summer in the city is a month away. So tell us what you are helping out with, organizing. What's your job with Summer in the City?
0: Yeah, so the Pistons put on Sticks in the City. And you mentioned the T.G. Smith Arena, but we're actually switching things up this year. New to Sticks in the City, we're actually doing it on the event center side. So the ice will be out, obviously. It's coming out, I think, at the end of next week, or the first week of June. And so it'll be out just in time for us to host our first ever Sticks in the City on the event center side. And we're also making it a two-day tournament. So we're starting on the Friday evening this year.
1: Wow, that's amazing. So who all gets involved? What ages are the players?
0: Yeah, so we have four different age categories. So it's based off of the level of hockey played this past year. So the birth years are all on the registration page, if you're wondering. But U9, U11, U13, and U15. So you have those four age groups. And you don't have to be registered in hockey to play in Sticks in the City. All we have, there's a minimum amount of equipment required. You need a hockey helmet with a cage, hockey gloves, a stick, and a pair of runners. So if you're able to obtain all those items, register your team. It takes, it's a minimum of three attackers and a goalie, and maximum of six attackers and a goalie. It's $125 to register your team, and then that includes a minimum of three games in the event center, so we have a little bit of added cost just with using the big building. And from there, you get a Gatorade with your registration, each player does, and then a chance to play for ride wristbands in the midway.
1: Ooh, that's motivation right there.
0: That's kind of fun.
1: So the kids, do they need to come with a coach, or are you guys supplying the coaches?
0: Yeah, well, usually one of the parents will kind of take lead as coaches, but we provide officials. So then this is where kind of the Pistons component comes into play, is our players come back. We have a number of local Manitoba players that will come in for the weekend and help officiate the games and be part of it. So that's kind of our connection to it is the chance for our players to connect with the community in the off season. And so, yeah, so we're looking forward to that.
1: I love that. And do teams come with pennies, or do they have to bring their own jerseys, or how does that whole, because you've got to identify who's on
0: exactly.
1: Whose team.
0: Exactly, yeah. Yeah, teams are encouraged to bring their own. It doesn't have to be an actual jersey, but teams have gotten pretty creative over the years with different, you know, getting different T-shirts made with fun logos and stuff. So teams are encouraged to do that.
1: So you got a kid, they really want to play, don't have a team. What do you suggest? What do you encourage?
0: Yeah, I reach out to your friends. I mean, it doesn't take that many people. You only need four of you to make a team. So it's usually tough for us to slot in kind of extra people onto different teams because most teams are kind of made. But if there is a request, we can see if all of a sudden there is all of a sudden a few of them, and we can make up a team like that. So feel free to reach out to info@steinbackpistons.ca for that. But if you're looking to register your team, all the details are over at summerinthecity.ca.
1: What has been your favorite part of Sticks in the City over the past years that you've helped organize?
0: Yeah, for us as a hockey organization and being obviously working in the rink all the time, there's, you know, you get accustomed to seeing, you know, a certain group of people and specifically hockey families. So it's kind of that, you know, reunion of hockey families in the off season in the summer. You know, obviously there's a break of when you don't see kind of that group of people, and all of a sudden it's just like, it feels just like another day in the rink in the winter months, and it's in June. So I think that's a really cool piece. It's just it's a way for us to connect with our community in the off season because, you know, the season's really busy. So as soon as the season's done for us, we kind of unplug and not remove ourselves, but it's, you know, the players are gone and it's just a staff in the office, so we're not as active in the community. So it's a chance for us to plug in and connect again and engage with our fans.
1: More with Jamie Roy from the Steinbach Pistons organization and Sticks in the City coming up in moments.

0: getting? Are you getting 13, 14, or 15 things when you order a baker's dozen?
1: Oh, I should know this, Chris. I hear the expression.
0: Yep. But what is the number? That's well, we use the expression all the time.
1: It's not 12. So a baker's dozen.
0: 13, 14, or 15?
1: I'm going to go with 14. No.
0: What's your second answer?
1: Okay. My second answer is going to be 13.
0: There
1: I'm solid on 13.
0: Eva, I was like, okay, I think she's heading toward 13.
1: I think she got there.
0: We got there. So we're going to give you like 1 3/4 points out of 3 today.
1: Right. And if you'd want to pick me up a baker's dozen from, Tim's or something, I'd be all right with
0: Noted.
1: That.
0: I actually was thinking of that immediately as soon as I came up with this question. And now we know as we head toward 8.
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Good morning. I'm Addie Lowen, talking hockey when we've got 37 degrees in the forecast. I know in my conversation with Jamie Roy, it's a little bit interesting, and yet there is no ice inside the TG Smith or the Southeast Event Center. And so playing sticks in this city in a month from now only makes sense. So Jamie and I were talking about filling up the ice surf

0: which will be now concrete, with some youngins playing floor hockey or ball hockey, whatever you call it. But now let's turn to the fans. And of course, you invite the fans to watch the Sticks in the City, correct?
1: Yeah, well, we actually have room for it this year. We used to get pretty crammed in the TG. It was fun because it was loud and it was, you know, it that's just the atmosphere we had in there. But now we have the space so people can come check it out. We'll have our Pistons store open. And then so we're going to be doing kind of a locker room sale. There's some equipment. A few things we'll be selling out of our locker room and out of our store that we'll be clearing out. So it's a chance for people to come check that out. And, yeah, enjoy a comfortable seat in the SEC.

0: For season ticket holders, if you want to come sit in your seat, because I know people love their seats very much, so you can come sit in your seat and enjoy a cool community event.
1: And like many things at Summer in the City, it's free. You just walk around. Is that the same as Sticks in the City, or is there a mission to get into Sticks?
0: No, anybody can come walk on in. So come check it out. The event center is open, so you can see what's going on. Grab a bite, watch, and take part in this cool event.
1: Oh, man, that sounds so good. Thank you, Jamie Roy from the Stomach Pistons organization, talking about Summer in the City's Sticks in the City. Find more details in the link on Steinbeck Online.
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3: Thursday, May 21st, and I'll admit I have Saturday on my brain already. The reason being, one of my most favorite parts of the week is interviewing the artists that form our Made in Manitobas every Saturday at 5:05 p.m. Now, every once in a while during one of those conversations, our guest will share something that they haven't shared anywhere else. And that's what is happening with Desiree Dorian on her return visit to Made in Manitoba this weekend. She has a project she just started that she hadn't told anyone about until she shared it with us for Made in Manitoba. What is that project? Well, you're going to find out a little early in 10 minutes. Right now, 8 o'clock.
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1: Good morning, I'm Addie Lowen. Mostly cloudy today, scattered showers, sunny patches, windy, and 22 degrees. We do have some rather warm weather in the forecast for next week. Those weather details are coming up in just moments. Steinbeck City Council has given first reading to a new land drainage bylaw aimed at improving stormwater management following recent heavy rain events. Council approved bylaw 2274 this past Tuesday, updating the city's existing sump pump bylaw first introduced in 2003. Administration says the changes are part of a broader review of flood mitigation measures. Councillor Michael Swagstra says the update is one part of a larger strategy.
5: We are taking a multi-pronged approach in terms of dealing with flooding issues. This is one component of it. Obviously, other components involve some infrastructure projects. This is dealing with the enforcement issue in regards to drainage and sump pumps and sump pits.
1: Further policy details are expected later this summer. And St. Genevieve residents are being invited to ride, clean up, and connect with their community this weekend. The new Ride Shine event encourages participants to visit different locations around town and take part in family-friendly activities while collecting stamps for prize draws. Organizer Josie Legal says the event is also about teaching kids the value of community involvement.
6: We just want to show our kids that by giving, you get back, and to be part of something, that's good for everyone. And just to show that it goes a long way to give your time, and people appreciate it, and you feel good doing stuff like that.
1: The free event takes place this Saturday, May 23rd. And a local musician is turning personal experiences into songs with the release of her new EP, Sunflowers. With more, here's reporter Afton Berg.
7: Taya Rogue says her songwriting process often starts with a simple idea and a lot of trial and error.
8: 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It usually does start with a saying or something, just one line that I kind of like, and then I build off of that. A lot of rough drafts.
7: Rogue's EP is available on all major streaming platforms. I'm Afton Berg.
1: And our provincial government is asking Manitobans to share their opinions towards seasonal time change. Municipal and Northern Relations Minister Glenn Simard announced yesterday that Manitobans are being invited to present their views and to indicate whether our province should possibly consider adopting permanent standard time or permanent daylight saving time. To fill out the survey, click the link in the story on Steinbeck Online. Meanwhile, Saskatchewan and Yukon no longer change the time, and Alberta, Northwest Territories, and BC are in the process of stopping the time change. And whether you're on the go or at home, stay in the loop with the latest local stories. 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
2: Today, we're expecting a mix of sun and cloud, chance of showers, possibly windy this afternoon with gusts to 60 kilometers an hour, reaching a high of 22 degrees. Tonight, a clear sky at low of plus 10. Tomorrow, sunshine to start the day. Some clouds rolling back in for the afternoon, still windy, high of 21. For Saturday, clouds and showers at 19. Then on Sunday, sunshine and 27 degrees. We've got a cloudy sky across southeastern Manitoba. In Grenthal, Vida, Sprague, it's 11. Niverville, Winnipeg, Kleefeld, Richards, St. Pierre, it's 10. And in Steinbeck, wind is from the southeast at 17 kilometers an hour, gusting to 27. Humidity at 67%, and it is plus 10. For the latest local weather updates, visit the Lowen Body Shop weather page on Steinbeck Online. I'm Addie Lowen.
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0: about them in hindsight. But, you know, there were songs about riding in my friend's car and, you know, going down Main Street, up and down Main Street. And then there were other songs about walking away from things that I shouldn't have been doing. And so, there's a range even then of, like, that showed different depths of who I was as a 14-year-old kid, but they're written in a very juvenile way, I would say. And so I think where I've improved most is lyrically, the writing. There's also along the way been, you know, much more challenging stories and difficult stories that I've told in music. You know, a younger me probably wouldn't have taken on.
1: And when could we see that book from Desiree Dorian? To quote her, probably a few years yet, end quote. In the meantime, we'll enjoy her latest album, Pieces of Me, when we showcase it Saturday at 5.05 p.m. on the radio premiere of Made in Manitoba, and then anytime this weekend online at podcastville.ca.
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3: Today, we're expecting a mix of sun and cloud, chance of showers, possibly windy this afternoon with gusts to 60 kilometers an hour, reaching a high of 22 degrees. Tonight, a clear sky at low of plus 10. Tomorrow, sunshine to start the day. Some clouds rolling back in for the afternoon, still windy, high of 21. For Saturday, clouds and showers at 19. Then on Sunday, sunshine and 27 degrees. We've got a partly sunny sky across southeastern Manitoba. In Niverville and Winnipeg, it's plus 10. Grenville, Vida, Sprague, Kleefeld, Richards, St. Pierre, 12. And in Steinbach, wind is from the south-southeast at 20 kilometers an hour, gusting to 41. Humidity at 56%, and it is 12 degrees. And a hydro outage is impacting a large portion of Steinbach.

back this morning. According to Manitoba Hydro, the unplanned outage started at around 7:37 this morning. Manitoba Hydro's outage map shows the outage is largely impacting customers south of Lowen Boulevard, west of Hespler Street, and northeast of Main Street. Manitoba Hydro says that 1,026 customers are impacted. It also says power should be restored by 10:30 this morning. The cause of the outage has not yet been determined. And just a note to motorists, outage means the traffic lights are off. And stay ahead of the weather with a full 7-day forecast on the Low End Body Shop weather page on Stanback Online.

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1: Hi, I'm Mark Brandt. I farm just west of Bloomin' Ork, Manitoba. 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
11: Good morning, I'm Addie Lowen. We are expecting a mix of sun and cloud today, warming up to 22 degrees. We'll get more weather details coming up in just moments. So a hydro outage is impacting a large portion of Steinbeck this morning. According to Manitoba Hydro, the unplanned outage occurred at 7:37 a.m. Manitoba Hydro's outage map shows the outage is largely impacting customers south of Lowen Boulevard, west of Hespler Street, and northeast of Main Street. Manitoba Hydro says 1,026 customers are impacted. It says power should be restored by 10:30 this morning. The cause of the outage has yet to be determined. And a note to commuters in Steinbeck, the outage is also affecting traffic lights. And Council approved Bylaw 2274 Tuesday, updating the city's existing sump pump bylaw, first introduced in 2003. The changes would strengthen enforcement of drainage standards and allow the city to better monitor sump pump and rainwater management systems on an ongoing basis. Administration says the update is part of a broader review of flood mitigation measures following significant stormwater events in 2024 and 2025. Further policy details are expected to return to council later this summer. And local artist Taya Rogue is sharing her music with the world through the release of her new EP, Sunflowers. Rogue says music has always been a way to process emotions and experiences.
12: It's really fun, and it also is just a really good way to talk through things that I'm feeling and things that I'm going through in a way that doesn't necessarily have to be like perfect the first run, you know, and then you work on it and you make it better, and it's just a lot of fun to work through some of that stuff musically as well.
11: The EP features songs written over different periods of her life and is now available on various streaming platforms. And a new community event in St. Genevieve is encouraging families to get outdoors, ride their bikes, and help clean up the community. With more, here's reporter Cosette Bott.
13: Ride and Shine will include a firefighter-escorted bike ride, free bike tune-ups, children's activities, and hot dogs. Organizer José Legal says the event is about slowing down and enjoying simple experiences together.
14: kids are sort of missing out on that sometimes with the crazy hectic schedules, and it's important to show them to slow down, and it doesn't have to be complicated to be fun.
13: Organizers are asking drivers to use extra caution during the event this Saturday, as participants will be traveling between multiple locations. I'm Cosette Bott.
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15: Today, we're expecting a mix of sun and cloud, chance of showers, possibly windy this afternoon with gusts to 60 kilometers.

Clouds rolling back in for the afternoon. Still windy, high of 21. For Saturday, clouds and showers at 19. Then on Sunday, sunshine and 27 degrees. We've got a partly sunny sky across southeastern Manitoba. In Niverville and Winnipeg, it's plus 10. Grenfell, Vida, Sprague, Kleefeld, Richards, St. Pierre, 12. And in Steinbach, wind is from the south-southeast at 20 kilometers an hour, gusting to 41. Humidity at 56%, and it is 12 degrees. And stay ahead of the weather with a full 7-day forecast on the Low End Body Shop weather page on Steinbach Online.

0: Allie Slate, apple of my eye on Thursday's morning show. It is May 21st. We are expecting the return to seasonal conditions to continue today. Highs around 22 degrees and maybe, just maybe, above average temperatures by the end of this coming weekend. Dominion City and Columbus Blue Jackets defenseman Denton Matejczuk is wearing the red and white right now as a member of Team Canada at the IIHF World Hockey Championship in Switzerland. Our Darcy Wilkinson chatted with Denton about how he arrived in Europe and ultimately Switzerland.
1: Everybody kind of flew in from different places, but once we got across, it was, pre-tournament was in Paris. So we played France in a pre-tournament game after a couple practices, and then on the 11th, we flew from Paris to Switzerland, and then we played and then practiced.
2: What are practices like? Is it like pretty similar to something you would do with Columbus, or is it quite different?
1: It's a bit different, but a lot of the messages are the same. I'd say you got a new group of guys where in Columbus there's new guys, but you still have your kind of core guys that have been in there. So that's a bit new. But I think they try to get drills to, get everybody past each other, calling each other's names, and just getting a feel of playing with one another, which I think they did a very good job of.
2: Because you've been to Sweden, right, with Team Canada?
1: Yeah, the World Juniors.
2: Does this kind of bring back some memories from that?
1: Yeah, I think so, yeah. That's kind of like the same type of situation. You have everybody's in the same hotel. It's a new group. It definitely, it's pretty neat, these style of tournaments.
0: Dominion City's Denton Matejczuk, part of Team Canada, competing right now at the World Hockey Championship in Switzerland. The Canadians 3-0 in pool play. Their next game is this morning against Norway, in fact, in less than an hour. So far, the defenseman has scored a goal and an assist. Puck drop this morning is at 9:20 a.m. Time now for temperatures across Canada. West Coast, sunny in 9 in Victoria, 10 in Vancouver, showers in Prince George, and 8. Edmonton 6, 7 in Calgary, pair of 8s this morning in Saskatoon and Regina, partly cloudy and 10 in Winnipeg. 5 in Thunder Bay, 11 in Toronto, 6 in Ottawa, 7 in Montreal, 5 in Quebec City, 10 in Fredericton, 13 in Halifax, 9 in Charlottetown and St. John's. In Canada's north, Whitehorse, 5 degrees, 7 in Yellowknife, and 0 in Iqaluit. That's a look at temperatures across Canada. Your continuing to warm up forecast on the way.
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4: 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A walk for Alzheimer's is being held June 7th at K.R. 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
7: Today, we're expecting a mix of sun and cloud, chance of showers, possibly windy this afternoon with gusts to 60 kilometers an hour, reaching a high of 22 degrees. Tonight, a clear sky at low of plus 10. Tomorrow, sunshine to start the day. Some clouds rolling back in for the afternoon. Still

0: Windy, high of 21. For Saturday, clouds and showers at 19. Then on Sunday, sunshine and 27 degrees. We've got a partly sunny sky across southeastern Manitoba. In Niverville and Winnipeg, it's plus 10. Grenfell, Vida, Sprague, Kleefeld, Richards, St. Pierre, 12. And in Steinbach, wind is from the south-southeast at 20 kilometers an hour, gusting to 41. Humidity at 56%, and it is 12 degrees. And stay ahead of the weather with a full 7-day forecast on the Low End Body Shop weather page on Steinbach Online.
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3: Anniversary Album time on Thursday's morning show, and we say happy anniversary today to Steve and Jackie Smith. Also, to all of you celebrating on this May 21st, a special song ready to go. It's Paul Overstreet, Heart of My Heart.

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4: Good morning. I'm Addie Lowen. We are expecting a mix of sun and cloud today, warming up to 22 degrees. We'll get more weather details coming up in just moments. So a hydro outage is impacting a large portion of Steinbach this morning. According to Manitoba Hydro, the unplanned outage occurred at 7:37 a.m. Manitoba Hydro's outage map shows the outage is largely impacting customers south of Lowen Boulevard, west of Hespler Street, and northeast of Main Street. Manitoba Hydro says 1,026 customers are impacted. It says power should be restored by 10:30 this morning. The cause of the outage has yet to be determined. Meanwhile, Hanover School Division has notified the parents and guardians of students of Woodlawn Elementary School, saying that they are currently without power. Manitoba Hydro is aware of the situation and classes are still on. And a note to commuters in Steinbach, the outage is also affecting traffic lights. And Steinbach City Council approved bylaw 2274 Tuesday evening, updating the city's existing sump pump bylaw, which was first introduced in 2003. With more, here's reporter Afton Berg.
5: The changes would strengthen enforcement of drainage standards and allow the city to better monitor sump pump and rainwater management systems on an ongoing basis. Administration says the update is part of a broader review of flood mitigation measures following significant stormwater events in 2024 and 2025. Further policy details are expected to return to council later this summer. I'm Afton Berg.
4: And a local musician is turning personal experiences into songs with the release of her new EP, Sunflowers. Taylee Rogue says her songwriting process often starts with a simple idea and a lot of trial and error.
6: I usually sit down in the garage and I just start strumming random chords. It usually does start with a saying or something, just one line that I kind of like, and then I build off of that. A lot of rough drafts.
4: Rogue's EP is available on major streaming platforms. And a new community event in St. Genevieve is encouraging families to get outdoors, ride their bikes, and help clean up the community. Ride and Shine will include a firefighter-escorted bike ride, free bike tune-ups,

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1: Today, we're expecting a mix of sun and cloud, chance of showers, possibly windy this afternoon with gusts to 60 kilometers an hour, reaching a high of 22 degrees. Tonight, a clear sky at low of plus 10. Tomorrow, sunshine to start the day. Some clouds rolling back in for the afternoon, still windy, high of 21. For Saturday, clouds and showers at 19. Then on Sunday, sunshine and 27 degrees. We've got a partly sunny sky across southeastern Manitoba. In Niverville and Winnipeg, it's plus 10. Grenville, Vida, Sprague, Kleefeld, Richards, St. Pierre, 12. And in Steinbach, wind is from the south-southeast at 20 kilometers an hour, gusting to 41. Humidity at 56%, and it is 12 degrees. And stay ahead of the weather with a full 7-day forecast on the Low End Body Shop weather page on Steinbach Online. May the

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4: Hi, this is Ben Lowell, and welcome to Back to the Bible Canada with Dr. John Neufeld. Well, today we continue our series, Living the Truth, a study in 1 Timothy, with a message titled, The Savior of All People. So turn your Bibles to 1 Timothy chapter 4, verse 10, as we join Dr. Neufeld now.
5: 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Does that sound narrow and fundamentalistic and just plain bigoted? 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I would have thought that we've gotten beyond such thinking.

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0: Today, we're expecting a mix of sun and cloud, chance of showers, possibly windy this afternoon with gusts to 60 kilometers an hour, reaching a high of 22 degrees. Tonight, a clear sky, low of plus 10. Tomorrow, sunshine to start the day. Some clouds rolling back in for the afternoon, still windy, high of 21. For Saturday, clouds and showers at 19. Then on Sunday, sunshine and 27 degrees. We've got a partly sunny sky across southeastern Manitoba. In Grunthal, Vida and Sprague, it's 15. Niverville, Winnipeg, Kleefeld, Richer, St. Pierre, 13. And in Steinbach, wind is from the south at 30 kilometers an hour, gusting to 43. Humidity at 55%, and it is 13 degrees. For the latest local weather updates, visit the Lowen Body Shop weather page on Steinbach Online. I'm Addie Lowen.
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4: Now for a look at your morning farm markets. Ice Futures Canada, canola in New York, July up $1.30 per ton at $751.10. November up $1.30 as well at $760.20 per ton. Chicago Board of Trade, corn futures for July up 0.75 cents at 466.5 per bushel. September unchanged at 472.5. Soybeans for July down 3 cents at 11.96¾ per bushel. September down 2¼ at 11.83 even per bushel. Oats for July down 7¼ cents at 355¼. September down 4¼ at 364¾ per bushel. Minneapolis Grain Exchange hard red spring wheat July down 0.5 cents at 695 per bushel. September down 0.25 cents at $7.16. Moving on to the Chicago Mercantile Exchange, live cattle futures for June down 62.5 cents at $252.65. August down $1.25 at $244.05. And lean hog futures at the CME, June down $1.10 at $96.17.5. July down $1.32.5 at $100.65 US per hundredweight.

0: One of Celine Dion's all-time biggest hits, Because You Loved Me, on AM 1250 Radio. The Trues and Serena Ryder before that with In the Morning. We're expecting a mix of sun and cloud, small chance of showers in the southeast today, gusty southerly wind, high at 22, and that's average for this time of year. St. Genevieve residents being invited to ride, clean up, and connect with the community this weekend. The new Ride and Shine event encouraging everyone to visit different locations around town and participate in family-friendly activities while collecting stamps for prizes. Organizer Jose Legall says the event is also about teaching kids the value of community involvement.
1: We just want to show our kids that by giving, you get back, and to be part of something, that's good for everyone. 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
0: 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More details in the story this morning on the Steinbeck online app.
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6: Today, we're expecting a mix of sun and cloud, chance of showers, possibly windy this afternoon with gusts to 60 kilometers an hour, reaching a high of 22 degrees. Tonight, a clear sky at low of plus 10. Tomorrow, sunshine to start the day. Some clouds rolling back in for the afternoon, still windy, high of 21. For Saturday, clouds and showers at 19. Then on Sunday, sunshine and 27 degrees. We've got a partly sunny sky across southeastern Manitoba. In Grenthal, Vida and Sprague, it's 15. Neverville, Winnipeg, Kleefeld, Richer, St. Pierre, 13. And in Steinbeck, wind is from the south at 30 kilometers an hour, gusting to 43. Humidity at 55%, and it is 13 degrees. For the latest local weather updates, visit the Lowen Body Shop weather page on Steinbeck Online. I'm Addie Lowen.

Point of Grace, A Thousand Little Things. Before that, Chad Brownlee, The Best That I Can. And with the warm-up that started yesterday, I finally planted my pots and raised box garden. The flowers

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1: Today, we're expecting a mix of sun and cloud, chance of showers, possibly windy this afternoon with gusts to 60 kilometers an hour, reaching a high of 22 degrees. Tonight, a clear sky at low of plus 10. Tomorrow, sunshine to start the day. Some clouds rolling back in for the afternoon, still windy, high of 21. For Saturday, clouds and showers at 19. Then on Sunday, sunshine and 27 degrees. We've got a partly sunny sky across southeastern Manitoba. In Grunthal, Vida and Sprague, it's 15. Neverville, Winnipeg, Kleefeld, Richer, St. Pierre, 13. And in Steinbach, wind is from the south at 30 kilometers an hour, gusting to 43. Humidity at 55%, and it is 13 degrees. For the latest local weather updates, visit the Lowen Body Shop weather page on Steinbach Online. I'm Addie Lowen.

0: Jan Arden with Solitaire. Before that, the Plain White Tees and Hey There, Delilah. Well, it's official, my friends. The province of Manitoba officially looking at seasonal time change changes. Premier Wab Kanoo made the announcement yesterday.
1: The times, they are a-changing here in Manitoba, and we might stop changing our time. But which way should we go? Do you want the earlier sunrises in winter with standard time, or do you want the later sunsets in summer with daylight time? Or do you want to keep going back and forth? Let us know which you prefer. There's a lot to consider, from fewer strokes and car accidents to those beautiful summer nights.
0: You can cast your vote and provide your thoughts on the future of time changes in Manitoba through the link in the story on our app and website. Currently in March, we spring ahead an hour to daylight saving time. In November, we fall back an hour to Central Standard Time. Essentially, every province and territory in Western Canada is considering time changes right now. Yukon, BC, Northwest Territories, and Alberta moving to permanent daylight saving time, while Saskatchewan has been on permanent Central Standard Time for decades. In a recent online poll we conducted on our website, more than 2,400 votes cast, nearly 50% of respondents said the province should adopt permanent daylight time like BC. And just over 34% said we should join Saskatchewan on permanent standard time, with just under 13% responding we should keep changing our clocks. Well, you can have your say in the story. It's waiting for you right now on our app and website, and let the province know.
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0: Let's open up the birthday book on this Thursday, May 21st, and we begin with a very special happy 99th birthday to Kay Rempel of Grunthal. That is coming from Verna. Also, birthday wishes today to Lena Vanden Elsen, Bob Barwick, and Wendy McCausland. And to all of you also celebrating today, happy birthday.

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4: Today, we're expecting a mix of sun and cloud, chance of showers, possibly windy this afternoon with gusts to 60 kilometers an hour, reaching a high of 22 degrees. Tonight, a clear sky at low of plus 10. Tomorrow, sunshine to start the day. Some clouds rolling back in for the afternoon, still windy, high of 21. For Saturday, clouds and showers at 19. Then on Sunday, sunshine and 27 degrees. We've got a partly sunny sky across southeastern Manitoba with windy conditions. Stay informed with a full 7-day forecast on the Lowen Body Shop local weather page on Steinbeck Online. 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
2: Today, we're expecting a mix of sun and cloud, chance of showers, possibly windy this afternoon with gusts to 60 kilometers an hour, reaching a high of 22 degrees. Tonight, a clear sky at low of plus 10. Tomorrow, sunshine to start the day. Some clouds rolling back in for the afternoon, still windy, high of 21. For Saturday, clouds and showers at 19. Then on Sunday, sunshine and 27 degrees. We've got a partly sunny sky across southeastern Manitoba with windy conditions. Stay informed with a full 7-day forecast on the Lowen Body Shop local weather page on Steinbach Online. I'm Addie Lowen.

0: He was our May Long Weekend Made in Manitoba guest ahead of the release of the second part of his three-part project, Broken Record, Don Amaro and On Down the Road. Before that, Eli Barcy, as well as music from Josh Groban and Brave. I'm Chris Sumner, and our time together is coming to a close. The Manitoba Farm Journal on the way in just over 15 minutes' time. And a reminder, I will be away from the studio tomorrow and Monday, enjoying a bit of an extended weekend, if you will. Our good friend, Drive Home show host Zach Drieger, will be covering the morning show the next couple of days. So until Tuesday, have a great one. Talk to you soon.
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4: Today, we're expecting a mix of sun and cloud, chance of showers, possibly windy this afternoon with gusts to 60 kilometers an hour, reaching a high of 22 degrees. Tonight, a clear sky at low of plus 10. Tomorrow, sunshine to start the day. Some clouds rolling back in for the afternoon, still windy, high of 21. For Saturday, clouds and showers at 19. Then on Sunday, sunshine and 27 degrees. We've got a partly sunny sky across southeastern Manitoba with windy conditions. Stay informed with a full 7-day forecast on the Lowen Body Shop local weather page on Steinbach Online. I'm Addie Lowen.
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1: This is the Manitoba Farm Journal with agricultural news and market information from across the province and country. 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
2: Good afternoon. I'm Afton Berg. A mix of sun and cloud today. More on the weather coming up right after the news. A Steinbach local is speaking out about care home wait times for seniors in the community. Susan Penner says her father suffered a major stroke 9 weeks ago. After spending 8 weeks in a Steinbach hospital, the family was notified that he would be transferred to the Morris Hospital.
3: Not entirely unexpected, because we have all heard stories, what's happening to other families in this situation as well, but still very disappointing and difficult, obviously, for our family and for my dad.
2: Penner says she hopes conversations are started to improve the system and create a smoother transition for vulnerable seniors. Two orphaned black bear cubs rescued near Marchand are now safe and recovering together at Black Bear Manitoba. The sibling cubs arrived separately last week after losing their mother, but were quickly reunited, something Judy Stern says made a big difference for the first cub.
4: The first one who arrived was very, very scared, cowering and hiding. And so we were really relieved not only to hear that a sibling also was making it to safety, but that it would be so much better for the first cub to have to be reunited and have company again. So it was great.
2: The two young bears are expected to remain in care until late fall before being released back into the wild. Two men from Winnipeg were arrested this week after stealing lumber from a construction site in Steinbach. Tuesday evening, Steinbach RCMP were approached by an individual advising that he had just witnessed the theft of lumber from a construction site along Sterling Crescent. Officers eventually located the suspect vehicle on Highway 12, driving north past the turnoff to Blumenort. The vehicle was immediately stopped, and the two occupants were arrested for theft under $5,000. The stolen lumber was recovered. The two men, aged 28 and 35 from Winnipeg, were released on a pending court date for August 7th in Steinbach. A new community event in St. Genevieve is encouraging families to get outdoors, ride their bikes, and help clean up the community. With more, here's reporter Cosette Bott.
5: Ride and Shine will include a firefighter-escorted bike ride, free bike tune-ups, children's activities, and hot dogs. Organizer José Legal says the event is about slowing down and enjoying simple experiences together.
6: Kids are sort of missing out on that sometimes with the crazy hectic schedules, and it's important to show them to slow down, and it doesn't have to be complicated to be fun.
5: 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I'm Cosette Bott.
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2: Today, a mix of sun and cloud with a high of 22 degrees. Tonight, clear skies and a low of 10. Friday brings mainly sunny skies and a high of 21, and periods of rain on Saturday with a high of 19. Right now in Winnipeg, it's 16 degrees. St. Pierre, Niverville, and Landmark at plus 17. LaBroquerie and Richer also at 17, and Sprague, 17. Right now in Steinbach, skies are a mix of sun and cloud as the humidity sits at 46%. The wind is coming through at 34 kilometers per hour from the south, and the temperature is plus 16. I'm Afton Burr.
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12: Seeding continues across the prairies. Here now with a look at the latest Manitoba crop report is oilseed specialist Sonia Wilson.
13: So we're sitting at about 37% seeded last year, and this is for all crops. Last year we were at 57%, but the five-year average is 43%, so we're sitting just below that. In terms of what's been seeded, mainly spring wheat has gone in, as well as some corn has gone in, but there is some concern around just chilling with the colder temperatures that we had here. There's just been a start of barley on oats in some of the regions. In terms of oil seeds, we've had a bit of canola go in, some sunflowers, and very limited flax, but that would be coming up. And again, we're looking for some of those warmer temperatures to move through those early growth stages.
12: That was Sonia Wilson with Manitoba Agriculture. For Golden West, I'm Corey Canute.
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15: Today, a mix of sun and cloud with a high of 22 degrees. Tonight, clear skies and a

0: low of 10. Friday brings mainly sunny skies and a high of 21, and periods of rain on Saturday with a high of 19. Right now in Winnipeg, it's 16 degrees. St. Pierre, Niverville, and Landmark at plus 17. LaBroca and Rich are also at 17, and Sprague, 17. Right now in Steinbeck, skies are a mix of sun and cloud as the humidity sits at 46%. The wind is coming through at 34 kilometers per hour from the south, and the temperature is plus 16. I'm Afton Berg.
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2: Today, a mix of sun and cloud with a high of 22 degrees. Tonight, clear skies and a low of 10. Friday brings mainly sunny skies and a high of 21, and periods of rain on Saturday with a high of 19. Right now in Winnipeg, it's 16 degrees. St. Pierre, Niverville, and Landmark at plus 17. LaBroca and Rich are also at 17, and Sprague, 17. Right now in Steinbach, skies are a mix of sun and cloud as the humidity sits at 46%. The wind is coming through at 34 kilometers per hour from the south, and the temperature is plus 16. I'm Afton Berg.
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4: In local sports, mini youth soccer and baseball games are on tonight. Meanwhile, in the American Association of Baseball, the Goldeyes have the night off, getting ready for a three-game homestand against the Milwaukee Milkmen starting tomorrow. In the NHL, the Stanley Cup playoffs continue as the Montreal Canadiens head to Carolina, taking on the Hurricanes. Puck drop is at 7. In the NBA, the conference finals continue this evening between the Knicks and Cavaliers in New York. And in Major League Ball, the Blue Jays play the Yankees in the final game of their four-game series. First pitch is at 6:05 at Yankee Stadium in New York.
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5: Coming up next month on June the 10th, there's the Emily Producer Day with Keystone Agricultural Producers at the Emily Innovation Farms near Gros Isle. The event will feature field demonstrations along with a look at some of the latest research happening in agriculture. And then June 15th through the 19th, Winnipeg will be hosting the National Conference for the Canadian Water Resources Association. Water management, it continues to be an important topic right across the prairies. So that conference is expected to bring together researchers and communities from across Canada.
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9: Taking a look at your markets, starting with canola at ICE Futures Canada. The July contract is up $5.70 at $755.50 per ton. The November contract is up $5.60 at $764.50. At the Minneapolis Grain Exchange, hard red spring wheat for July down 3 cents at $6.92 per bushel. September wheat down 4 cents.

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1: Good afternoon. I'm Afton Berg. A high of 22 today. More on the weather coming up right after the news. Black Bear Manitoba is urging people to report any suspected orphan bear cubs after two young siblings were rescued near Marchand last week. Judy Stern says the cubs were found after a member of the public spotted their deceased mother and alerted conservation officers, a step that helped save the animals.
2: People need to call conservation or the tip line, the conservation turn and poachers line, or they can contact us if they ever see any cubs that they suspect might be orphaned or not, because that's the only way they're going to get help, of course, right? So rather than just going on by, they took the time to report the situation, and that's how these cubs made it to safety.
1: The cubs are now recovering at the province's only black bear rehabilitation center and will be released in the fall. A Steinbeck woman is speaking out after her father was moved to the Morris Hospital while waiting for a personal care home placement following a stroke. Susan Penner says her father spent 8 weeks in hospital in Steinbeck before being transferred, and she worries the distance from home is taking a toll on families and patients.
3: Like many others, he's going to be on a waiting list, and we've heard to get him back into Steinbeck, it could be up to 2 years, and that is just not reasonable. Again, when you have somebody

0: at the most vulnerable stage of their life, placed far away from home in a facility that's not adequate, that is not something we should be accepting.
1: Penner says she hopes these concerns spark broader conversations about long-term care in Manitoba. Two men from Winnipeg were arrested this week after stealing lumber from a construction site in Steinbeck. Tuesday evening, Steinbeck RCMP were approached by an individual advising that he had just witnessed the theft of lumber from a construction site along Sterling Crescent. Officers eventually located the suspect vehicle on Highway 12, driving north past the turnoff to Bloemenort. The vehicle was immediately stopped, and the two occupants were arrested for theft under $5,000. The stolen lumber was recovered. The two men, aged 28 and 35 from Winnipeg, were released on a pending court date for August 7th in Steinbeck. On the go or at home, stay in the loop with the latest local stories. Download the Steinbeck online app and stream us anywhere. It's worth a trip to Steinbeck.
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1: Today brings a mix of sun and cloud with a high of 22 degrees. Clear skies tonight and a low of 10. Mainly sunny on Friday with a high of 21. And periods of rain on Saturday with a high of 19. Right now in Winnipeg, it's 17 degrees, St. Pierre, Niverville, and Landmark at 18, LaBroquerie and Richer also at 18, and Sprague the same at 18. Here in Steinbeck, skies are a mix of sun and cloud as the humidity sits at 38%, the wind is clipping through at 38 kilometers per hour from the south, and the temperature is 18. I'm Afton Berg.

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4: Today brings a mix of sun and cloud with a high of 22 degrees. Clear skies tonight and a low of 10. Mainly sunny on Friday with a high of 21. And periods of rain on Saturday with a high of 19. Right now in Winnipeg, it's 17 degrees. St. Pierre, Niverville, and Landmark at 18. LaBroquerie and Richer also at 18. And Sprague, the same, at 18. Here in Steinbach, skies are a mix of sun and cloud as the humidity sits at 38%. The wind is clipping through at 38 kilometers per hour from the south, and the temperature is 18. I'm Afton Berg.

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3: Today brings a mix of sun and cloud with a high of 22 degrees. Niverville and Landmark at 18, LaBroquerie and Richer also at 18, and Sprague the same at 18. Here in Steinbach, skies are a mix of sun and cloud as the humidity sits at 38%. The wind is clipping through at 38 kilometers per hour from the south, and the temperature is 18. I'm Afton Berg.

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3: And now for a look at today's closing farm markets. Starting with canola at Ice Futures Canada in New York, the July contract is up 80 cents at $750.60 per ton. The November contract up 90 cents at $759.80 per ton. At the Minneapolis Grain Exchange, hard red spring wheat for July is down 5 cents at $6.89.50 per ton.

0: Noon, a mix of sun and cloud with a high of 22 degrees. Clear skies this evening with a low of 10, mainly sunny on Friday paired with a high of 21, and Saturday is starting off the weekend with periods of rain and a high of 19. Right now in Winnipeg it's 19 degrees, St. Pierre, Niverville, and Landmark at 20, LaBroca and Richer also at 20, and Sprague 19. Right now in Steinbach, skies are a mix of sun and cloud as the humidity sits at 39%, the wind is coming through at 27 kilometers per hour from the south, and the temperature is 19 degrees. I'm Afton Berg.
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3: This afternoon, a mix of sun and cloud with a high of 22 degrees. Clear skies this evening with a low of 10. Mainly sunny on Friday, paired with a high of 21. And Saturday is starting off the weekend with periods of rain and a high of 19. Right now in Winnipeg, it's 19 degrees, St. Pierre, Neverville, and Landmark at 20, LaBroca and Richer also at 20, and Sprague, 19. Right now in Steinbach, skies are a mix of sun and cloud as the humidity sits at 39%, the wind is coming through at 27 kilometers per hour from the south, and the temperature is 19 degrees. I'm Aftenberg.

0: from Desiree Dorian. To quote her, probably a few years yet. 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
2: This afternoon, a mix of sun and cloud with a high of 22 degrees. Clear skies this evening with a low of 10. Mainly sunny on Friday, paired with a high of 21. And Saturday is starting off the weekend with periods of rain and a high of 19. Right now in Winnipeg, it's 19 degrees. St. Pierre, Neverville, and Landmark at 20. LaBroca and Richer also at 20. And Sprague, 19. Right now in Steinbach, skies are a mix of sun and cloud as the humidity sits at 39%. The wind is coming through at 27 kilometers per hour from the south, and the temperature is 19 degrees. I'm Afton Berg.
3: Oh, the pounding, tingling knife of pain that says headache with a capital H. Won't anything help? Hi, I'm Pam Smith with a tip for living well. Some of us seem to suffer from this noxious joy stealer more than others. And some headaches, migraines in particular, need a physician's attention. But other headaches can be prevented before they even start. Some are due to low blood sugar levels that can be prevented by eating small power snacks, a protein and carbohydrate every 2 to 3 hours to keep your system stable. Crackers and cheese are an example. Other headaches come from too much stress. Stress can't be prevented, but it can be dealt with by exercise, right eating, and time alone. We'll talk more about this next time.
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0: May 21st. My name is Zach Drieger, and we have arrived at 3 o'clock, which means we get to send things over to our friends in the newsroom. They're going to get us up to speed on everything we need to know in the news and weather departments. And then, once we get through that, we're tucking into a beautiful 55 minutes of beautiful, inspirational music, as we do every weekday afternoon. And today's no exception. I hope you enjoy all of it.
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2: Good afternoon. I'm Afton Berg. A high of 22 today. More on the weather coming up right after the news. Black Bear Manitoba is urging people to report any suspected orphan bear cubs after two young siblings were rescued near Marchand last week. Judy Stern says the cubs were found after a member of the public spotted their deceased mother and alerted conservation officers, a step that helped save the animals.
3: People need to call conservation or the tip line, the conservation turn and poachers line, or they can contact us if they ever see any cubs that they suspect might be orphaned or not, because that's the only way they're going to get help, of course, right? So rather than just going on by, they took the time to report the situation, and that's how these cubs made it to safety.
2: The cubs are now recovering at the province's only black bear rehabilitation center and will be released in the fall. A Steinbeck woman is speaking out after her father was moved to the Morris Hospital while waiting for a personal care home placement following a stroke. Susan Penner says her father spent 8 weeks in hospital in Steinbeck before being transferred, and she worries the distance from home is taking a toll on families and patients.
4: Like many others, he's going to be on a waiting list, and we've heard to get him back into Steinbeck, it could be up to 2 years, and that is just not reasonable. Again, when you have somebody at the most vulnerable stage of their life, placed far away from home in a facility that's not adequate, that is not something we should be accepting.
2: Penner says she hopes these concerns spark broader conversations about long-term care in Manitoba. Two men from Winnipeg were arrested this week after stealing lumber from a construction site in Steinbeck. Tuesday evening, Steinbeck RCMP were approached by an individual advising that he had just witnessed the theft of lumber from a construction site along Sterling Crescent. Officers eventually located the suspect vehicle on Highway 12, driving north past the turnoff to Bluemanort. The vehicle was immediately stopped, and the two occupants were arrested for theft under $5,000. The stolen lumber was recovered. The two men, aged 28 and 35 from Winnipeg, were released on a pending court date for August 7th in Steinbeck. On the go or at home, stay in the loop with the latest local stories. Download the Steinbeck Online app and stream us anywhere.
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2: This afternoon brings a mix of sun and cloud with a high of 22 degrees. Clear skies tonight paired with a low of 10. Friday, mainly sunny skies and a high of 21. And periods of rain on Saturday with a high of 19. Right now in Winnipeg, it's 21 degrees. St. Pierre, Niverville, and Landmark at 21. LaBroquerie and Richer also at 21. And Sprague, 20. Right now in Steinbeck, skies are a mix of sun and cloud as the humidity sits at 37%. The wind is coming through at 31 kilometers per hour from the south, and the temperature is 21 degrees. I'm Afton Berg.
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2: 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I want to do that for him. 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And when we are judging someone else for not measuring up to our expectations and keeping a list of those, there is a tendency to fall out of love.
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1: This afternoon brings a mix of sun and cloud with a high of 22 degrees. Clear skies tonight paired with a low of 10. Friday, mainly sunny skies and a high of 21. And periods of rain on Saturday with a high of 19. Right now in Winnipeg, it's 21 degrees. St. Pierre, Niverville, and Landmark at 21. LaBroquerie and Richer also at 21. And Sprague, 20. Right now in Steinbach, skies are a mix of sun and cloud as the humidity sits at 37%. The wind is coming through at 31 kilometers per hour from the south, and the temperature is 21 degrees. I'm Afton Berg.
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3: 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We've all had those things that we wish God had never let happen in our life. 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I see what your purpose was now. Now I know that you saw what I could not see. You planned what I would never have planned. You knew something that I didn't know. And if I had known now what you knew, if I had seen in the future, Lord, what you saw, I would have said, yes, Lord, bring it on. But we can't. And that's why we have to walk by faith.
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1: I've got a friend who was driving across South Carolina when he came to a little city limit sign, and below it was an even bigger sign. Hello, I'm Chuck Swindoll. The big sign read, "We understand that a recession is coming, but we've decided not to participate." This little town in South Carolina. "You folks may want to have a recession. Well, go ahead and have one. We're not going to participate." Isn't that good? Life is full of choices. We can let things drag us down. We can let the naysayers predict gloom and doom. We can shake our heads and moan and worry and whine. Or we can say simply, "Listen, we've decided not to participate." That's good. That's better.
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4: Good afternoon. It's Thursday, May 21st. My name is Zach Drieger, and as we arrive at the 4 o'clock hour, we got to shift the focus over to my friends in the newsroom who are currently on standby with all the latest local headlines and weather ready to go for us. And there's the green light to send things over to them, so let's not keep them waiting. It's the news team's time to shine.
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6: Good evening. I'm Afton Berg. Clear skies tonight. More on the weather coming up right after the news. Looking for something to do this weekend in southeastern Manitoba? There are plenty of community events happening for all ages. On Saturday morning,

0: Morning, the Sash Bear Walk for Mental Health takes place at the Steinbeck Arts Council, bringing people together to support mental health awareness with a 5-kilometer walk. In Woodridge, the 5th annual Car Show on the Ridge runs from 10 to 4 at the M.A. Quarrel Community Park, featuring classic vehicles, a barbecue, silent auction, and more. Public admission is free. The arm of Montcalm has declared a state of local emergency following last week's powerful windstorm. With more, here's reporter Darcy Wilkinson.
1: Officials say dirt has filled ditches and drains across the municipality, while gravel roads have also suffered major damage. Reeve Paul Gilmore says early estimates peg about 60 miles of ditches and 30 miles of gravel roads have been affected.
2: No different than a flood situation for the damage. So we're hoping that there will be disaster recovery for the municipalities, because I'm sure we're not the only ones. I mean, we're looking at, we don't know the total cost at this point, but we're looking at $1 to $2 million.
1: The RM says immediate ditch cleanup could take 4 to 6 weeks, with additional work planned after harvest to move dirt back onto fields. I'm Darcy Wilkinson.
0: Two orphaned black bear cubs rescued near Marchand are now safe and recovering together at Black Bear Manitoba. The sibling cubs arrived separately last week after losing their mother, but were quickly reunited, something Judy Stern says made a big difference for the first cub.
3: The first one who arrived was very, very scared, cowering and hiding, and so we were really relieved not only to hear that a sibling also was making it to safety, but that it would be so much better for the first cub to be reunited and have company again, so it was great.
0: The two young bears are expected to remain in care until late fall before being released back into the wild. A teenage driver has been charged following a crash Wednesday afternoon in Niverville. Police say it happened at the intersection of Provincial Road 311 and 6th Avenue South. Officers from the Niverville RCMP detachment were traveling on Highway 311 when they witnessed a vehicle rear-end another vehicle that had stopped on the highway in order to allow another vehicle to turn. The 16-year-old male driver from the arm of Taché, who failed to stop, has been charged with driving imprudently. Police say there were no injuries reported. Fresh flavors and fresh headlines. Maine Bread and Butter and the Daily News serve up everything you need to stay connected. 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
0: Today brings a mix of sun and cloud with a high of 22 degrees. Clear skies tonight paired with a low of 10, mainly sunny on Friday with a high of 21, and starting off the weekend on Saturday with periods of rain and a high of 19. Right now in Winnipeg it's 20 degrees, St. Pierre, Niverville, and Landmark at 21, LaBroquerie and Richer also at 21, and Sprague 20. Here in Steinbeck, skies are a mix of sun and cloud as the humidity sits at 34%, the wind is coming through at 25 kilometers per hour from the south, and the temperature is 21 degrees. I'm Afton Berg.
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0: My best friend from Roxana on a Thursday afternoon, May 21st. My name is Zach Drieger, and coming up in just a moment, we will get you another look at your weather details. And shortly after that, we're going to see who's all enjoying some birthday cake today.
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4: Today brings a mix of sun and cloud with a high of 22 degrees. Clear skies tonight paired with a low of 10. Mainly sunny on Friday with a high of 21. And starting off the weekend on Saturday with periods of rain and a high of 19. Right now in Winnipeg, it's 20 degrees, St-Pierre, Neverville, and Landmark at 21, LaBroquerie and Richer also at 21, and Sprague, 20. Here in Steinbach, skies are a mix of sun and cloud as the humidity sits at 34%, the wind is coming through at 25 kilometers per hour from the south, and the temperature is 21 degrees. I'm Afton Berg.
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0: Time for the birthday book on a Thursday afternoon, May 21st today, and we are going to start with a big one. A happy 99th birthday to Kay Rempel of Grunthal. And then from the Boys of Vane Lions Club calendar, happy birthday wishes going out to Lena Vanden Elson, Bob Barwick, and Wendy McCausland today. So to Lena, Bob, Wendy, 99 laps around the sun for Kay and anyone else who might be celebrating on this Thursday afternoon. Wishing you all the best. Hope you have a wonderful birthday and a giant happy birthday from all of us here at Golden West Radio.
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7: Today brings a mix of sun and cloud with a high of 22 degrees. Clear skies tonight paired with a low of 10, mainly sunny on Friday with a high of 21, and starting off the weekend on Saturday with periods of rain and a high of 19. Right now in Winnipeg, it's 20 degrees, St. Pierre, Niverville, and Landmark at 21, LaBrokery and Richer also at 21, and Sprague 20. Here in Steinbeck, skies are a mix of sun and cloud as the humidity sits at 34%, the wind is coming through at 25 kilometers per hour from the south, and the temperature is 21 degrees. I'm Afton Berg.
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2: Good afternoon, Thursday, May 21st today. My name is Zach Drieger, and we've had a wonderful afternoon together, at least on my end. I hope you share that sentiment with me. And we still got about 15 minutes left to enjoy, and we are going to pack it with country gospel music. Today, it's the Freemans, starting us off with I Still Do.

0: Bike Jam Saturday evening, starting at EA Friesen Park, inviting riders of all ages out for a scenic community ride. Plus, community garage sales are happening across St. Anne, St. Adolphe, New Bothwell, and the Brokery all weekend, giving shoppers a chance to hunt for bargains and hidden treasures while connecting with neighbors. The arm of Montcalm has declared a state of local emergency following last week's powerful windstorm. With more, here's reporter Darcy Wilkinson.
1: Officials say dirt has filled ditches and drains across the municipality, while gravel roads have also suffered major damage. Reeve Paul Gilmore says early estimates peg about 60 miles of ditches and 30 miles of gravel roads have been affected.
2: No different than a flood situation for the damage. So we're hoping that there will be disaster recovery for the municipalities, because I'm sure we're not the only ones. I mean, we're looking at, we don't know the total cost at this point, but we're looking at $1 to $2 million.
1: The RM says immediate ditch cleanup could take 4 to 6 weeks, with additional work planned after harvest to move dirt back onto fields. I'm Darcy Wilkinson.
0: Black Bear Manitoba is urging people to report any suspected orphan bear cubs after two young siblings were rescued near Marchand last week. Judy Stern says the cubs were found after a member of the public spotted their deceased mother and alerted conservation officers, a step that helped save the animals.
3: People need to call conservation or the tip line, the conservation turn and poachers line, or they can contact us if they ever see any cubs that they suspect might be orphaned or not, because that's the only way they're going to get help, of course, right? So rather than just going on by, they took the time to report the situation, and that's how these cubs made it to safety.
0: The cubs are now recovering at the province's only black bear rehabilitation center and will be released in the fall. Whether you're driving, working, or relaxing, the Steinbach Online app makes it easy to listen live and keep up with the latest local news that matters most.
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0: Tonight brings partly cloudy skies paired with a low of 10 degrees. Mainly sunny for Friday and a high of 21. A mix of sun and cloud on Saturday with a high of 20. And Sunday is staying sunny with a high of 28. Right now in Winnipeg, it's 21 degrees. St. Pierre, Niverville, and Landmark the same. LeBrokery and Richer also at 21, and Sprague 20. Right now in Steinbach, skies are a mix of sun and cloud as the humidity sits at 32%. The wind is coming through at 29 kilometers per hour from the southeast, and the temperature is 21 degrees. I'm Afton Berg.
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11: Seeding continues across the prairies. Here now with a look at the latest Manitoba crop report is oilseed specialist Sonia Wilson.
12: So we're sitting at about 37% seeded last year, and this is for all crops. Last year we were at 57%, but the five-year average is 43%, so we're sitting just below that. In terms of what's been seeded, mainly spring wheat has gone in.

0: as well as some corn has gone in, but there is some concern around just chilling with the colder temperatures that we had here. There's just been a start barley on oats in some of the region. In terms of oil seeds, we've had a bit of canola go in, some sunflowers, and very limited flax, but that would be coming up. And again, we're looking for some of those warmer temperatures to move through those early growth stages.
1: That was Sonia Wilson with Manitoba Agriculture. For Golden West, I'm Corey Knute.
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9: Tonight brings partly cloudy skies paired with a low of 10 degrees. Mainly sunny for Friday and a high of 21. A mix of sun and cloud on Saturday with a high of 20. And Sunday is staying sunny with a high of 28. Right now in Winnipeg, it's 21 degrees. St. Pierre, Niverville, and Landmark the same. LaBroquerie and Rich are also at 21 and Sprague 20. Right now in Steinbach, skies are a mix of sun and cloud as the humidity sits at 32%. The wind is coming through at 29 kilometers per hour from the southeast, and the temperature is 21 degrees. I'm Afton Berg.
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11: In local sports, mini youth soccer and baseball games are on tonight. Meanwhile, in the American Association of Baseball, the Goldeyes have the night off, getting ready for a three-game homestand against the Milwaukee Milkmen starting tomorrow. In the NHL, the Stanley Cup playoffs continue as the Montreal Canadiens head to Carolina, taking on the Hurricanes. Puck drop is at 7. In the NBA, the conference finals continue this evening between the Knicks and Cavaliers in New York. And in Major League Ball, the Blue Jays play the Yankees in the final game of their four-game series. First pitch is at 6:05 at Yankee Stadium in New York.
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1: Tonight brings partly cloudy skies paired with a low of 10 degrees. Mainly sunny for Friday and a high of 21. A mix of sun and cloud on Saturday with a high of 20. And Sunday is staying sunny with a high of 28. Right now in Winnipeg, it's 21 degrees. St. Pierre, Niverville, and Landmark the same. LaBroquerie and Richer also at 21, and Sprague 20. Right now in Steinbach, skies are a mix of sun and cloud as the humidity sits at 32%. The wind is coming through at 29 kilometers per hour from the southeast, and the temperature is 21 degrees. I'm Afton Berg.
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3: Today's scripture reading is Ecclesiastes chapter 4, verses 9 through 12. Two are better than one, because they have a good return for their labor. For if either of them falls, the one will lift up his companion. But woe to the one who falls when there is not another to lift him up. Furthermore, if two lie down together, they keep warm. But how can one be warm alone? And if one can overpower him who is alone, two can resist him. A cord of three strands is not quickly torn apart.
4: Try holding your arms up in the air for as long as you can. No matter how strong you are, you'll eventually find it impossible to keep them raised. In Exodus 17:8-16, Moses was faithfully praying on a hill while his soldiers were below, fighting the Amalekites. As long as his arms were raised, the Israelites prevailed. But he couldn't maintain this posture on his own for very long. He needed Aaron and Hur to hold up his hands. The Lord never expected Moses to do the job by himself, nor does he expect such a thing of us. That isn't how he operates. God has built his church in such a way that the world will recognize Christians by their love toward one another. We are ultimately dependent on God, but as believers, we're likewise interdependent upon each other. Everybody needs an Aaron and a Hur, people who can hold us and help us in our intercessions before the Lord. Ask God to bring people into your life who can faithfully and lovingly lift you up in prayer without judging you or expecting anything in return. And ask the Lord to open your eyes to those around you who need an Aaron and a Hur in their life.
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5: Every believer can use a little advice on how to faithfully walk with God every day. Here's a moment with Charles Stanley.
6: What can we do to make sure that we walk each day in step with God? Well, first of all, I think we need to realize that being busy and fruitful are not the same thing. And I remember on one occasion I said to my friend, I said, well, how do you deal with a certain situation? And he said, I just keep busy. And I thought to myself, that is not the solution to living above temptation and staying right with God. But that's the way some people attempt to do it. When I think about how does this work, I can tell you how it best works for me, and that is the same thing Jesus did. The Bible says in Mark 1:35, early in the morning, while it was still dark, Jesus got up, left the house, went away to a secluded place, and was praying there. That is, he began the day talking to the Father. And so he sought the Father's will. The scripture says in Psalm 5, and I love this passage, in the morning, O Lord, you will hear my voice. In the morning, I will order my prayer to you and eagerly watch. Beginning the day with him, listening to him. And what I try to do is I just tell him in the morning, very early, Lord, I submit my total will to you. So the Word of God and talking to him early in the morning is the best way to start if you're going to stay in step with him all day long, for the simple reason it reminds us to whom we are responsible and who is there to help us no matter what. Now, another suggestion I'd make, and certainly has worked for me, and that's this. To make a list of what you believe God's priorities are. Each day when I get up, I use my 3x5 card. This is what I believe God would have me to accomplish on a given day. So each night, I try to list all those. Most of the time in the middle of the night, around 3:30 to 4 o'clock, somewhere thereabouts, I'm going to add probably one or two or three of these. But as I look at these and then I lie back down to sleep, I'll start sort of going over these in my mind and making sure, Lord, does this fit your will and your purpose for my life? And I can tell you, from about 3:30 to 4:30 or 5 o'clock is some of the most profitable times in my life because it gets me started right with Him, listening to Him. And oftentimes when I'm in the process of trying to determine the theme of a message, out of the night, in God's goodness and love and mercy, there He tells me exactly what it is. So you start the day off with Him, you're going to end up a lot better. Now, there's something else I'd mention, that's this. When you're facing a decision, before you make a snap, quick decision, just stop for a second and ask yourself the question, does this fit what God wants me to do today? Because I have my list and I was sure this is what God had me to do. And so instead of quickly reacting, just stop and pause and ask yourself the question, if I'm walking in step with the Father, is this going to keep me in step or get me out of step? What are the consequences? The truth is, God will help us to pause and to ask the right question. And then I think one of the greatest keys to me personally when it comes to walking in step with Him is this, and that is to affirm the fact that He's my life. If I am continually affirming this is your life, then He's continually reminding me of what fits His life within me and what does not fit His life within me. And one of my favorite scriptures is in Ephesians. And in this fifth chapter, here's what he says. Be careful how you walk, not as unwise men, but as wise, making the most of your time because the days are evil. Making the most of your time. Be wise how you walk. So I just want to challenge you. You want to walk obediently before God, walk in His steps? You can. You can walk in His steps every day. Simply ask Him to teach you how to do it, and He will teach you. And I've just given you a few suggestions that I know work for me, and I think they'll work for you if you'll try them.
7: 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Coming up on In Touch, it's one thing to follow God when things are going well, but it can be harder to keep the faith when times are tough. 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
10: Partly cloudy skies to start the evening, then clearing. Wind gusting out of the southeast to 50 kilometers per hour, then becoming light. A low of 10. Friday, mainly sunny to start the day, with more clouds moving in late in the afternoon. Wind gusting out of the southeast and a high of 21. Showers expected for Friday night and a low of 8. Saturday, a mix of sun and cloud with a high of 20. Sunshine returning Sunday, a high of 28. Monday, sunny skies with a high of 30 degrees and a mix of sun and cloud Tuesday, a high of 36. Check the local weather radar map anytime on the Lowen Body Shop weather page on Steinbach Online. I'm Candace Dirksen.
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2: Partly cloudy skies to start the evening, then clearing. Wind gusting out of the southeast to 50 kilometers per hour, then becoming light. A low of 10. Friday, mainly sunny to start the day, with more clouds moving in late in the afternoon. Wind gusting out of the southeast and a high of 21. Showers expected for Friday night and a low of 8. Saturday, a mix of sun and cloud with a high of 20. Sunshine returning Sunday, a high of 28. Monday, sunny skies with a high of 30 degrees and a mix of sun and cloud Tuesday, a high of 36. Check the local weather radar map anytime on the Low and Body Shop weather page on Steinbach Online. I'm Candace Dirksen.
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4: Really, the issue wasn't the issue. 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And so often, that's how marriages start to unravel. And that's what we start focusing on, is those things.
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6: 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And it's why we have so many resources for folks, whether it's a video clip or a full broadcast like this one, or podcast, mm-hmm. or whatever we're doing, we want to help you in that area.
5: Yeah, and the show today is about ways that wives can make their marriage more joyful, whether or not their husband or their circumstances change. We want to be clear, though. We're not trying to say women are causing all the problems in marriage. Both spouses usually make mistakes. We're all fallen people. But we want to reinforce that wives are a gift to their husbands, and we want to empower wives to see their marriage from a new perspective